Abaso, Mr. Billy Mabusia, Billy Coffee Granite, Kaidia Yamia, let's show me Coffee Yamia, let's show me Yamini, Kai Babiana Kayawa, Obrias, you put that to my head. I'm running with my children. I'm a catcher, I'm a mini pop, I'm a Ramita Radoboa. My young Sari, I'm a Zara Radoboa. Osara, Sania Potiano, Sana Minion, Copa Material. Is there an enemy? Shamim Papuato, Shamim Papuato, the Mormon Toko. You don't even call it them. You call it from anybody in other people. You can't wonder if you are an instrument for a Siasia Cotunio. Awakra, my sorry, I'm a coin. When you know, yeah, yes, a ball will be a channel. Who got in my car? My ass. Ah, there's time for everything. We be all on the ground. What's up to us? Sabina, the super say, you're a front, Anna. You're a front, Anna. You're a front, in it. Can't come at William. Your time is coming now. Don't worry yourself. Don't worry yourself. Wait for God. Wait, wait. We're training with a ya, and we are so, and we have a war. Let's go to the children. And you are seven when you are drunk. You never knew me. You could have been standing in my name. We come for us, we are fear, man. We are

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0: 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So I better about sorry, your fear. Who the fuck can see a salmon? Who's so bad feeling as a salmon for camp for? We need to hope first bridge walk. Somebody can see a civil. And don't fear that, Biala. I'm up at 9 o'clock, me up at 12. And that fear that the Biara all night. I was so happy. And started 10 me up at 4. And the question that I did, yeah, sorry, come for a good. So, whoop, baby, are you waiting? Me come for. I'm sorry, you feel my say, Yamia. Good song, I yet, Jumano. When I'm the 2 minutes, so I yet, Juman, I was sorry, you feel. Uba, woman, two sisters, your mouth. Between Yami and Yami or Benyamisons or Concord. Only a year, Juma, only a year naturally. So, best of a wait in Abra, Metro Radianum. Bible, so one or two Radianum for them for four. But then Tabal Frosa Wakodia, or so Trimica and Swammer, but just a button with him with that. Jaradidi, let him assemble the best you hear. Yami on Shrau, not on your case. Shy young Copon or Tiasi. Kosuti a shayo. Yame de ne yejuma. Yame shlo my gama yina. Yabapa yame shlo. Ema mpe yini yame shlo. Ema mpe ni fun yame shlo biya. Yabapa Raymond. Yabapa Kwame Bright of Ben. Yame un shlo bebre. Yame guswa odo yano. Onko swa mfawin ye. So ye fear fun yina yame shlo biya. Me ba Anthony. So fu Anthony. Yame un shlo. 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Man, what can I sing? I'm in Fanning Yajuma. A swabium, San Sabrinche, or Rano, Ebinaba, Ebaba Clement, Yabua, a dupidia, Yami on Shrau, a Yamiami Kum, Kofi Clement, Yami on Shrau, Eba Praise, Eba Ajua, Samuel, Yami on Shamina, Emma Miss Ramafu, Yami Kosun Slamu, Yami Shrau, the Abbia, who pestied Ibia to be Albania, Babia, Babia, Babia. Name Israel, O Jesus Cristo que eu te. Amém.
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0: Kanoa. 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

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I also give mama, he mama, and that's the end to be a free. I mean, it's a demo hanging iron, yes. Mosrata, Yami Yatuma, Slender, hey, every bone of you with Jacob from, or Tom from, so do it, take it. 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Hey, Christiana, give to Yajuma. I am a Sayajuma. And obey, I want what you will hear. 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On Yakasia, bye, you know, bye.

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0: Hey, Lushaba, China, Patiasi, and I will know why you are a sack when you are found with you. 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

I want to be a soldier. I want to be a soldier. I want to be a soldier. I want to be a soldier. I want to be a soldier. I want to be a soldier. I want to be a soldier. I want to be a soldier. I want to be a soldier. I want to be a soldier. I want to be a soldier. I want to be a soldier. I want to be a soldier. I want to be a soldier. I want to be a soldier. I want to be a soldier. I want to be a soldier. I want to be a soldier. I want to be a soldier. I want to be a soldier. I want to be a soldier. I want to be a soldier. I want to be a soldier. I want to be a soldier. I want to be a soldier. I want to be a soldier. I want to be a soldier. I want to be a soldier. I want to be a soldier. I want to be a soldier. I want to be a soldier. I want to be a soldier. I want to be a soldier. I want to be a soldier. I want to be a soldier. I want to be a soldier. I want to be a soldier. I want to be a soldier. I want to be a soldier. I want to be a soldier. I want to be a soldier. I want to be a soldier.

0: Hallelujah! 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
1: Show me now. 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

0: mama donso ya peja nyame yo te ase peja mama muso hey maya nyane kasi maya kram no ya kutu no maya mokro no kami sina konyane su machamburu
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0: 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Every rabbit you are doing, above from Pim Pim. Above from Pim Pim. 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I'm a forbidden, but you're ready, are you? But you're ready, are you? But you're ready, are you? Hey, I'm a from Pim Pim, but you're ready, are you?
1: Monsters,
0: I'm a from Pim Pim, and then you're a mess, you. I'm a from Pim Pim, but you're ready, are you? But you're ready, are you? But you're ready, are you? About from Pim Pim, when you're ready,
1: What's your
0: Amala Mazia.

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I don't know, snitch, horse, what's on, pass. Hey, I don't know, you're right. Yeah, that's the other question, that's the only one you say. Rather, what do you, what do you, what do you? You can't bring them, you're a damn, you're a damn, pass. Power, you're a friso. You're a friso, I didn't even have a proper so. Any 5 minutes ago, free. Yes, I would have the time. Yes, I would have the time. Oh, you know. Whenever you didn't open your meat, don't be an animal. Don't make a serious solution. And I'll probably come for you to Christ to talk and I'll say, maybe I will not be a wire proper. Fabian and can you meet you? Would you know my chinia home up? And I'll pay. Tier, let my Jesus Christ to wound dog. You will. And you will. The more I do not want to say, if you are seeing me, let me cry. You will have no pain. The only years you are, we are more. Run away, you need to see. I see that's why you have the point. You're from Jesus.

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hey, hey, hey, hey, hey, hey, hey, hey, hey, hey, hey, hey, hey, hey, hey, hey, hey, hey, hey, hey, hey, hey, hey, hey, hey, hey, hey, hey, hey, hey, hey, hey, hey, hey, hey, hey, hey, hey, hey, hey, 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

I plan on Kamatia Menam. Dear Daddy, wait, you'll say, your papa Dambleku upon Paya, mammy. Maybe I'm a papa will be Arano, Shankano. Abrani and Namana Mepa, one in Krahano last. The program be the Ecopia Takrabe, Sabi Akurabia. You're quite near Papa Hobby. I miss us out of Moremi. Who to be right? Yeah, yeah, easy. Your friend, your papa. Your friend, me. 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Me papa, me plan of the mouth, it's me more flashy. I'm me son, me kai, son, papa, what tip, kaka, come here. 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It sounds a wolf from me, I'm a papa, and you know, me, me, me, me, me, me, me, me, me, me, me, me, me, me, me, me, me, me, me, me, me, me, me, me, me, me, me, me, me, me, me, me, me, me, me, me, me, me, me, me, me, me, me, me, me, me, me, me, me, me, me, me, me, me, me, me, me, me, me, me, me, me, me, your friend, my papa, my uncle, I'm yamming them a show. 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Yeah, I'm in Swa. 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Now, Daniel Rock, who are Daniel was soon. Ah. Daddy, I'm coming, I'm meeting you, I'm coming, I'll get that. Before coming, I'll get that. I'll find, I'm meeting Adam, I'll get that. Whom I know, I catch him, Kada. Sending in an enemy said, Mamma, no one is a baby super sua. Let you know, Yamen, so the baby Yajuma. You know, friends, I'm a date. One day, me, dear, my dance here, I went to do for assassins. Bram is 37 years ago, I dance here with Dunfano. But first, I say, oh, Tiku, I made it in the second camp of war. We are meeting my dance here in my mini bomb pie and mammy say, I'll pray you, ma'am. And pray be a quiet juman, I'm in Tiasi. Saturday morning devotion. Mikoba, you might not hire Jumanana. What can you toss me and say, Yami? And that's a woman's sister mouth for Ne. And then Yamedin Yajuma when you're to a more. Yamedin Yajuma, I want to minimum. And then pray your camp for Kakra Kab when you're put on. Yama Pamela, so glam Yama, me dress so. And then you're dead. I want my tail in the first break. Who will chat? Sorry, you're taking Yamia. You're Yamia. Who is saying Yami? Or you can see it. Your baby call. Turn you me, Mouse. Who's about by Jesus Christ? I send you to Jesus Christ. We are Nedia. Baby, I will be Anna.

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0: Wawa Zenya Nusu.
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0: Ghana DJs, bless, in Shanemo. 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
2: Yensori.
0: Yuyasini hui. We are seeing you.
2: We are seeing you.
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2: No we are seeing.
0: No mono ama.
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0: Ose so bito we are seeing. 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
2: Yes.
0: Ni ama e wo we are seeing na ni wa kono. Ose a sete mo wa
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2: We are seeing.
0: Ni ni we are seeing. 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That's why you know, Monsu, and Yaraba,
2: and Yaraba,
0: maybe I know no Yako Pepito, three amos. See this Macomaco, three worships. 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
2: Eleva,
0: Sanya Bravonetia, and Yakuku, we are Sienus. And soon you have to die, Yamasum, Susumia. Send your TV. What I found in the bedroom. Mini Isaac, you're a shop. By Isaac, I was so many. The money in Anna, you're a shop. The papa elephants, you're a shop. Akuja, God bless you. The man to me, Mopomu Dinina, you're a shop. Utopia. Mammy Adam, you're a shop. Winnie's, you're a shop. I'm listening. 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

a miracle. 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woman, a woman, a woman, a woman, a woman, a woman, a woman, a woman, a woman, a woman, a woman, a woman, a woman, a woman, a woman, a woman, a woman, a woman, a woman, a woman, a woman, a woman, a woman, a woman, a woman, a woman, a woman, a woman, a woman, a woman, a woman, a woman, a woman, a woman, a woman, a woman, a woman, a woman, a woman, a woman, a woman, a woman, a woman, a woman, a woman, a woman, a woman, a woman, a woman, a woman, a woman, a woman, a woman, a woman, a woman, a woman, a woman, a woman, a woman, a woman, a woman, a woman, a woman, a woman, a woman, a woman, a woman, a woman, a woman, a woman, a woman, a woman, a woman, a woman, a woman, a woman, a woman, a woman, a woman, a woman, a

Some no yemete. Everybody, what do my some no?

Mary Mama! And it's a way to answer it! Yeah, that's a thing you know to answer it! Yeah, to mother! She will be our senior. When I watch it, you want to know. And mother is Sano! And mother is Sano! And mother is Sano! But you won't be alive! Get to prepare! Hey! Lord, psyche, Lord, keep that. Yes, but you want to show for me. After I've got to be here, and they will not tell them to say what people are. Yes, you are. Yes, you are. Yes, you are. One man in here is sitting in here. So, in what time is she going to be? What's the name? You are great. Malema, King Malek, and Domiha, Ababa, Katibia.

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What was just the way I got a four? What was just the way I got a four here? 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Me got up, send it up so on now. 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And Papa was such name. 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And Papa was soon as soon.

show up on my ye. 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Near Ratim when it does. Never see me what he. Yare Samu. Now about a fun on anyone, Yanina. And never can it be your son, any Ehuno. Timem Papa, Timem Papa.

Would I have so be our soul? Ever, my mouth is here.

Ababam, Ababam, Michelle, Kunai, Sadayabia, was so on, Sir, and the GA, Penimo, now a pem, Sisi.

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1: 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Never you know to me, you are my 1 hour to tear your friend. 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I'm not going to do another train. 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You know to me, you are my one with you. Never one young couple from the end. Was the all things are possible. And you met you guys at the work of the movie, Sicilia. Mammy, my was one to the time. And we are praying. My prayer was your coming up from the soul. Send me when you know I'm winning a million cup of minimum to me. So my award is sure you'll never come with us to say, dear Mashra, never shun me, Yahoo. May you want free or one passua. Matthew Sabrea with the son of Yodati. Mibe, Sister, send you a young people. Hey, for Madiba, man, for Mawahuni, there are big young couple of you and your yes,
0: your mamma, mamma, mamma, mamma, mamma, mamma, mamma, mamma, mamma, mamma, mamma, mamma, mamma, mamma, mamma, mamma, mamma, mamma, mamma, mamma, mamma, mamma, mamma, mamma, mamma, mamma, mamma, 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

Yamaha.

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Don't break your tongue. Baby, I told me catch out, sir. Say, God, for the in our poria. Now, my God, or God, pray for my quassa. 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I'm an enemy, and we grew up a bit. You have a catch on, sir. Yeah, just one word, that's what, sir. And that's up before

Ghana and the Benjira Waho, only I would that tea with the hospital, and young sir, I would stress that we feel bad for the cool. What's the one Yamia formula? All things are possible. Near many of it to me, I am a diddy, the cope. While the catchers are coming up to be at Daniel Mamma. So about Pilfoy, my candidate swing master. And when I'm going to do follow me, dear Dancia, Mamma come in, send me. Mamma, the former was you. Because I'm going to be a camera, man, in a swing master. Ya catch us up for support us, I will say. Nancy, believe it to you. My brother, Danny, coming into 18 and I come in, sir. A Daya and Pomana put in the war, Obi Daya. What's the way? Namini be playing him in my name in Ayakumu. How come peace, sir? Sicilia Bafo, Nanka, and Wapa, Walidikun, Nanka, yes, so Yami, when you're to be a peer, so. Onia. Why are you here, Jesus? Why are you suffering, Jesus? You may not be passing the catch on your mother, sir. A black woman, that. Why the castle black woman? Why are the guy? I'm questioning to you, sir. Why the catch, sir? You are doing it, but I'm a problem. A sense of one man. A prayer would tell you, yes, so we hear about who may not. So we are control, may not control. So we are Thomas from that track, from that track, from that track, from that track. So we are about take it, take it, take it. So we are power. When you have to me and love so to me, you are the sorry, you are the young man. You are ready. So we move. And you know what is happening in my opinion. You are saying, Naya, Naya, prime me will be a man and turn us today and you'll be man and turn down. Now, Brennan, you're going to catch yourself. What's it one day, no? One day, no, now we are in the casa. What's it if you're doing a yard in Dawa Copa? Then I shall be a young couple on me to me so. Man, no one can be that soon and then you're coupon for me. I'm a so man, name me a son. When I meet you, say, who we are. Me and my papa, the Brahma, no one, no one, sir, say yes to Christo, what could you do? So, a black Kasama could one, and say, I'm going to swear, I remember what Kasama could do, Edina. One would, Judy, believe God, say, Yehovah, to me, I deny. Brandy Chambo, man, you was yet to me, and the nerve from me. I said, I'm a Java, and I'm the other, sir. My brother, I'm a Yemi Papa, you know. Na hospital, but I yell ye be trimming. Let me hold a beam fan. Now, Brabe, the big condemn what to wear hospital TV on. Be kind of me with it down. May I this way, that's the same as you. One cock who brought me a tissue can't walk to cock, and they are dead. They are dead. They are dead. They are dead. They are dead. They are dead. Now, what is when you that's the same as you? Who want me, Pania, yam, a drum, and who yet in here? Me a fra brantia za brantia wo yele no wato no enti fasi kabra me anyi no na oba ne ba ma kwa kwa shee ni yo chene yanku ani na wo ya shee yanku ani sika me wai na yesa ye pebe bi fa ne fa pnai na e 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everywhere, everywhere. Just say, yeah, yeah, land, yeah, free hospital. Minia, me and the best of the catch on the same. I know nobody what he says, say, yes, Christo, or what could do anyone. Do you have any of my other tongue? What about data? Mean what's that the other of it here? Pray at the other of it here. Me and the best of the catch on the side. Minia. Jerry, yes, to Christo Tomisa, you are what's the Sasavano, Neday the Jesus, Neday the Pansion for you. Jerry, yes, to say, so one day, so only one coming in our Massa Bamia, or Mrs. Sabra, or my name, or my near sense, you.

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I find your present, sir. 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Ah, what's your name? I'm a young Thomas, what's your name? Jesus, now you put it in the way.

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Yeah, Papa, say, Pakai, Yamish Shroud.

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I mean, you know that. 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

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Media. 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See, I'm not sorry. Because that's the kind of thing. Mom, when you're here, suddenly that's so many uncomfortable. You will sell yourself to a sea that he now found. But then when you're not allowed to be a hina uncle. Now when you are not going to have Maria say, you will come for your small set. My menu, me and the fuck, come on, you don't come home. You're from my youth.

Let's hear you mean. Then we don't know that. Nayanka or Surakapa or Surakasa Kakra. Yanka chairs a chineke edema. You only have a young radi. Some info radi, Sachino. Some in Monsieur. Some in the day.

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Hey! Hey! Hey! Yeshua, y'a plus.

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1: But the hour cometh, and now is, when the true worshippers shall worship the Father in spirit and in truth. 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

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Yes, sir. Yes, sir. Yes, sir. Yes, sir. Yes, sir. Yes, sir. Yes, sir. Yes, sir. Yes, sir. Yes, sir. Yes, sir. Yes, sir. Yes, sir. Yes, sir. Yes, sir. Yes, sir. Yes, sir. Yes, sir. Yes, sir. Yes, sir. Yes, sir. Yes, sir. Yes, sir. Yes, sir. Yes, sir. Yes, sir. Yes, sir. Yes, sir. Yes, sir. Yes, sir. Yes, sir. Yes, sir. Yes, sir. Yes, sir. Yes, sir. Yes, sir. Yes, sir. Yes, sir. Yes, sir. Yes, sir. Yes, sir. Yes, sir. Yes, sir. Yes, sir. Yes, sir. Yes, sir. Yes, sir. Yes, sir. Yes, sir. Yes, sir. Yes, sir. Yes, sir. Yes, sir.

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